0: Highest in Lee Williams, Elvis imitato.
1: We call in a trap. Mm-hmm. I can't walk out because I love you too much, baby.
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Jamie Require featuring Don Gelato mit Cosmic Girl. 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Das Lied war auch super gefallen. Sie war ja am Lux Expo Open Air. Und eben dann von Spitze so dann am Hintergrund dabei spielen. Da probiere ich ein bisschen so Frequenz durchzustellen. Schüler, Radio, Diplom, Amateur, Novice. Als eben beim ELR. Für eben, was Frequenzen betrifft, so ein bisschen gelehrt zu tun an dem Bereich. Und dann wollte ich noch Elite-Text für lesen. Und das ist Steffi Edward Gerald, den schon hat vier geschrieben. Seeing you gaze at round the soul. Song is temporized in the middle of jungle. And our plant explains that to a zillion. Fulfilled so the spouch. A small endeavor, vessel to fragment, or fragments may spill it. Idly, not to slay, teen willows to craspen. Greetings from a first album not to convoy. Either train journey could be track journey. Rather tablehead than head on table. Arguing like a spokesperson, but further timbering the stitches. Lame to perceived rivers, next to witful freestylers. Darts over triangle, field pitch seams, in blimmer fleech. I said hello there, their yellow freckle asserted as diapositive. Need not to seal, the endor, trivia fantasy, effective as favor, with the spillable taunts in Burma. Soda waters may be alphabetical phone greetings. Tender in tinder, spender in sender. Extra terra to spawn pole. Fast bit or blair, faster curious. Forms hairylets, la on that outside. I didn't get it in the first place. And that hasn't to be done. Greetings for you. Hello again. Afferent to forbearance. Hello, plex. Rare to a pause. Beatitude. Forged heart. Asking over it. Root from Terran pedigraphy. Late meeting, yell, to common spur, to hut. Divitude, torty to true curtain. Ivory lap skin, Ivan Dilbar. Lean sympathy, in hunger, pimp still. And red foam grats. All is good in ending or ending, mending or mending. Everything stays better in an end or end, increasing assert. And look at the first two, but the same frequency of analog not goes in the shell.

Name a gem, Bombino. Alles ist for every will, but I don't have to try. Ich wollte nur noch in Lit Text vieles nicht edit. Alpha, Delta, Delta, Limo, Eco, Delta. Also immer übrigens auf der Frequenz 107 FM. Mom, don't you let to buy around the corner of your radio RBV. Ja, and I instantly text. When I came to your room, we were alone. At least this is what I thought it to be. But there are persons in your head. There are persons in your head that never got spoken of. When I come to you, I heard a harmonic spread and equal. It's patient and you're working it out. There are aspects not to be worn off, and they can be integrated, if wished and fulfilled. Little in a tale, telling trees, a tale telling trusts and telling trusses. Troubadour has the trouble to be well away, thus a day. Troubate 20 years the font bubble lectics. Ragginard, rebarb, roll gas, and restitution receipt. To true drama is compared to Passeroma, Passadori or Fossadori, and the tangling trip stars. When I came to your attention, you were clear, and now this can be spent for the Libra. Liberal is literal, and blur segment stand or. You play a door, and tis a hair serine, howling like mad, to add in a let oak shire, so the tavern touches a topographic enigma, a rim to Albacete gesticulation, litchy on a literal spool, the English and how Tobago might be a tulip, a bloom and blooming merch or inch, inches to clap, as well as sin, shield to goal, as the light prophets in temper idle, oh that similarity is good enough. Muse look at tool, so the band has some stool inside the dime. Some stool inside a dime. You lay there adult, and you say it what is rightful, understood it as righteous, and thought I committed a sin. Today this has changed, and you had all the rights to leave it unsaid. Let's leave it like that. Let's leave it. Leech, I'll clean up after a while. I may be able that habits to attain. First is second, and seconds don't just seem secondary. Salute to atrocity, spun over sobriety, superior, superior. Sheen sheer, heart short on piano. Pines in adolescence, cocktails in prime. That's at least my taste. You tell me yours if you're willing. If you. Alias, every win, but I don't have to try.

Move, not Blues, oder wie gesagt, Move. Blues, also ich brauche mal Lukas Ferraz mit Demons in My Head. Ich wollte dich noch einen Liedtext vorlesen mit In General Binary, a Singing Theory. Ich wollte den Text an zwei Dele abdelen. Und dann fange ich so, hello there, hello there. Okay, I'll admit you have outlasted the test once more. Okie dokie. You'll have been to base looks in first cons, at fetch and begin to pick you once, advising me to see that trajectory and assemble, as you taste like proven well, a desire to be sent. I can choose and fail to fortune, as you flow through the bargain, as tune a tire. Admire M. Deer, admire N. B. Eden, Edel to settle, or sung as party, set over tag. Yes and no spares, no silver sleeve yet, no OS is a model, where these all have proven it. On the next deal, vom Lied könnt du nur noch mich später, also neues Fall Lukas Ferraz, mit Demons in My Head.

Daniel Bondiman, Polymechanik, ungeschult und faszinierend. Ich wollte noch den zweiten Teil von den Lyrics von In General Binary, A Singing Theory, vier lesen. Was? You're in this memory in a graphic stamp. Yet a day, you're in a lead lipster, up or down to move. The horizon helping the swings roll down, east. Soon west to Veridale weather, to sing keeps in an unseen following, and an infamine distortion, so to speak. I summon a gate, eager to keep a circle, sinking back to these memories for flush flavor. In the hallucination, you merge to wait and pull, binary in what is unheard, and purring in X-range to interlocutors at different spot in rash, lemming roof in direction, showing one ear then the other, a lurch to frown that come out the binary, the impact O. A hand in pocket, a puck in hand, amazing to find out that maze and describing. A hand in pocket, spent over pocket, a point range, a rather pure estranged. In general binary, so the taste to a pine. Benjamin being simple and true to a lab, true tea a lab, jam juncture like a dude in angels. Generally, I'll look at Tokotronic, my language, von letzter Woche, im Zweifel für den Zweifel.

0: President Lee Williams, Elvis imitato.
1: 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I can't walk out because I love you too much, baby.
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